0: 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Klik Public Playlist untuk tahu perkembangan musik terkini dan terupdate. Play, share, dan dengarkan lagu hits favorit kamu di sini, di audiolibrary.rri.co.id.
1: What's wrong? Who is this girl at the store that you keep looking at? What is this interaction going on between you and her? You don't know what I'm talking about.
2: I was in the store with you. Why would I be looking at somebody else?
1: You were looking at somebody else. You gonna continue to deny this? Let me out the car.
2: Why do we have to keep going through this?
1: Let me out the car.

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0: love me. 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You don't understand me. But you love me when I call you Miss Carrie. I know you love me.
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0: You just don't trust me.
1: You don't trust.
0: You need to understand me. But you love me when I call you Miss.

0: love me. 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You don't understand me. But you love me when I call you Miss Carrie. I make you love me.
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0: 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But you love me when I call you.

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Soon as you fell for me, though, I had caught you. 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
1: Yeah, well, you can say I miss you and all.
0: Bye.